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one of those songs that gets stuck in your head for the best reasons possible, okay? 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

0: imperfections, Julia, do you find attractive in other people?
1: I definitely, like, my husband's a little bit more, like, socially awkward, mm-hmm. and I just find it adorable that he kind of sometimes just doesn't know how to act in situations, and he kind of looks at me like, help me out here.
0: I'm with you, Julia. I'm super into, like, nerdy, awkward guys. Like, it's the truth. Like, Michael Cera is, like, on my list of people.
2: And so
0: he's always nerdy and awkward in the corner, right? Like, I like it.
1: I feel like you wouldn't expect it from my husband either, because he's, like, 6'3", tattooed, bearded, blue-collar guy. But then he's just kind of like rocking back and forth like, yeah, I'm here.
2: Just does not want to be in that situation.
1: Exactly. Like any avoiding of a social situation and he will. Like he will be the person kind of standing back like, yeah, I'm just here because I have to be.
0: But you love him and he's your Jimothy.
1: Exactly. He is my Jimothy.
2: Does he run across the screen like that or...
1: No. Thank God for that, because that is what nightmare fuel is.
0: Yeah, that's too much. Okay.
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0: 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Get out of bed.
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2: How are you after seeing The Odyssey?
3: Oh, I loved it. I'm not going to spoil. I'm not going to be that guy.
4: I appreciate that.
2: Rated on a scale of 1 to 10, with 10 being outstanding and 1 being...
3: One of Matt Damon's best movies.
2: Really?
4: I've heard that, too. I've heard Matt Damon's getting rave reviews.
2: Better than the Bourne series?
3: Well, that's different. It's a totally different movie than
2: Yeah, fair.
3: It's like comparing apples to oranges.
2: Okay.
4: Yeah, because a lot of people, when they cast Matt Damon, people were like, I don't know, but... Apparently it was
3: a good movie.
2: And is it the way it filmed? Is it the action? Is it the the characters? Like Elliot Page, isn't it? You know what I mean? Like
3: it's the whole Greek mythology, that era.
2: Okay.
3: It's the whole, if you follow that kind of stuff.
2: The history.
3: The history of it.
2: And this is, PJ has said before that if he could go back in time, like he would always choose going back to like some
4: ancient Greece,
2: like Roman Empire situation.
3: Yeah. Well,
2: right?
3: PJ, you'll love it then.
2: Here's a real question, Albert, that I need to know because it's almost 3 hours long. At what point in the movie is there a good point that's good to run to the bathroom? Like, is there just a dip in the energy?
4: Don't
3: drink before you go to it.
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2: Good morning. Here's what's making news in Kingston. Premier Doug Ford back to the province today after this summer's premier's meeting, which came shortly after U.S. President Donald Trump signed orders to impose 50% tariffs on various Canadian goods. Ford is calling for tit-for-tat tariffs and says the provinces could seriously hurt the U.S. by exerting pressure through energy exports. He also says he wants more support from the other provinces for actions pushing back against Trump's tariffs. Now, this comes as dozens of countries are being hit by the U.S. with new tariffs hours before its previous tariff tool was set to expire. Canada, Mexico.

0: Mexico, the UK, among the countries getting hit with a 10% tariff, while other nations are seeing a 12.5%. The U.S. is citing forced labor in the global supply chain as the reason here. A Canadian government previously told the Trump administration that new legislation combating forced labor in supply chains should shield Canada from those new tariffs. Well, a few events are on the go this weekend, including the Kingston Police Community Fun Fair tomorrow morning and afternoon. It's being held at police headquarters on Division Street from 11 to 2. Free activities for all throughout that time period. In sports, Shane Bieber pitched a season-high 7 innings to win his second straight start as the Jays beat the Rays 3-1 yesterday to snap a 4-game losing streak. Comes just a day after Bieber and his wife announced they're expecting their second child. They're back on the diamond tonight to take on the Rays just after 7. Kingston weather, sunshine for your Friday, a high of 26 degrees. It drops to 14 overnight, and tomorrow more sunshine for your weekend, a high of 27. Sunday could see a little bit of rain, a high of 27. With Kingston News, I'm Christine Clark.
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3: 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The song is Bean By Now. 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
6: Country 93.5 weather, sunny with a high of 26 degrees today. Down

0: to 14 overnight and then sunny tomorrow with a high of 27 for the Kingston Police Community Fun Fair from 11 until 2 at the police headquarters on Division Street. A mix of sun, cloud, and showers and 27 on Sunday. Right now, it's 13 degrees.
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8: Country 93.5 weather, sunny with a high of 26 degrees today, down to 14 overnight, and then sunny tomorrow with a high of 27 for the Kingston Police Community Fun Fair from 11 until 2 at the police headquarters on Division Street. A mix of sun, cloud, and showers, and 27 on Sunday. Right now, it's 13 degrees.
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1: Good morning. Here's what's making news in Kingston. Premier Doug Ford back to the province today after this summer's premier's meeting, which came shortly after U.S. President Donald Trump signed orders to impose 50% tariffs on various Canadian goods. Ford is calling for tit-for-tat tariffs and says the provinces could seriously hurt the U.S. by exerting pressure through energy exports. He also says he wants more support from the other provinces for actions pushing back against Trump's tariffs. Now, this comes as dozens of countries are being hit by the U.S. with new tariffs hours before its previous tariff tool was set to expire. Canada, Mexico, the UK, among the countries getting hit with a 10% tariff, while other nations are seeing a 12.5%. The U.S. is citing forced labor in the global supply chain as the reason here. A Canadian government previously told

0: Trump administration that new legislation combating forced labor in supply chains should shield Canada from those new tariffs. Well, a few events are on the go this weekend, including the Kingston Police Community Fun Fair tomorrow morning and afternoon. It's being held at police headquarters on Division Street from 11 to 2. Free activities for all throughout that time period. In sports, Shane Bieber pitched a season-high 7 innings to win his second straight start as the Jays beat the Rays 3-1 yesterday to snap a 4-game losing streak. Comes just a day after Bieber and his wife announced they're expecting their second child. They're back on the diamond tonight to take on the Rays just after 7. Kingston weather, sunshine for your Friday, a high of 26 degrees. It drops to 14 overnight, and tomorrow more sunshine for your weekend, a high of 27. Sunday could see a little bit of rain, a high of 27. With Kingston News, I'm Christine Clark.
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1: What's your unconventional marriage hack? 269-269 is the text line. 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
16: Country 93.5 weather, sunny with a high of 26 degrees today, down to 14 overnight, and then sunny tomorrow with a high of 27 for the Kingston Police Community Fun Fair from 11 until 2 at the police headquarters on Division Street. A mix of sun, cloud, and showers, and 27 on Sunday. Right now, it's 13 degrees.
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2: Always.
3: And people have been waiting for this one. We've been waiting all week for it, so that's exciting. The song is called Bean By Now, and I don't know. I think you're going to like it.
2: He teased it at one of his shows when he played it live. He's also said about this track, I think the things that I love the most about this song are the melodies. And when they were writing it, he was writing it with Charlie Handsome. Mm-hmm. And when Charlie started playing the track, he said a lot of the melodies fell out within 30 minutes. We wrote that song really fast. 30 minutes.
3: That's crazy.
2: They had a song just like that. So as far as Morgan is concerned, he loves this track.
4: I think it's just a song where you're looking at your partner and you just don't really see it progressing any further and you just start noticing things. And it's a little bit of a bittersweet feeling song. You know, the music feels a little happy, but the message is overwhelmingly sad, which is something that's kind of a go-to for me.

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9: Country 93.5 weather, sunny with a high of 26 degrees today, down to 14 overnight, and then sunny tomorrow with a high of 27 for the Kingston Police Community Fun Fair from 11 until 2 at the police headquarters on Division Street. A mix of sun, cloud, and showers, and 27 on Sunday. Right now, it's 13 degrees.
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0: Your chance to win $1,000 in cash coming up just after 8 o'clock. All you have to know is 10 things.
1: Yeah, it's that easy. Figure it out.
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1: Good morning. Here's what's making news in Kingston. Premier Doug Ford back to the province today after this summer's premier's meeting, which came shortly after U.S. President Donald Trump signed orders to impose 50% tariffs on various Canadian goods. Ford is calling for tit-for-tat tariffs and says the provinces could seriously hurt the U.S. by exerting pressure through energy exports. He also says he wants more support from the other provinces for actions pushing back against Trump's tariffs. Now, this comes as dozens of countries are being hit by the U.S. with new tariffs hours before its previous tariff tool was set to expire. Canada, Mexico, the UK, among the countries getting hit with a 10% tariff, while other nations are seeing a 12.5%. The U.S. is citing forced labor in the global supply chain as the reason here. A Canadian government previously told the Trump administration that new legislation combating forced labor in supply chains should shield Canada from those new tariffs. Well, a few events are on the go this weekend, including the Kingston Police Community Fun Fair tomorrow morning and afternoon. It's being held at Police

0: headquarters on Division Street from 11 to 2. Free activities for all throughout that time period. In sports, Shane Bieber pitched a season-high 7 innings to win his second straight start as the Jays beat the Rays 3-1 yesterday to snap a 4-game losing streak. Comes just a day after Bieber and his wife announced they're expecting their second child. They're back on the diamond tonight to take on the Rays just after 7. Kingston weather, sunshine for your Friday. A high of 26 degrees. It drops to 14 overnight. And tomorrow, more sunshine for your weekend. A high of 27. Sunday, could see a little bit of rain. A high of 27. With Kingston News, I'm Christine Clark.
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1: Win $1,000 or don't. 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
1: But it's a Friday, and that would be a fantastic time to win $1,000.
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1: Right?
2: But you obviously want the $1,000, right?
1: Just saying.
2: So text us your first and last name to 269-269. 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So, 269-269 is the text line. Send us your first and last name. Somebody's playing for $1,000 after High Valley. 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
14: Country 93.5 weather, sunny with a high of 26 degrees today, down to 14 overnight, and then sunny tomorrow with a high of 27 for the Kingston Police Community Fun Fair from 11 until 2 at the police headquarters on Division Street. A mix of sun, cloud, and showers and 27 on Sunday. Right now, it's 13 degrees.
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6: Country 93.5 weather, sunny with a high of 26 degrees today, down to 14 overnight, and then sunny tomorrow with a high of 27 for the Kingston Police Community Fun Fair from 11 until 2 at the police headquarters on Division Street. A mix of sun, cloud, and showers and 27 on Sunday. Right now, it's 13 degrees.
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0: and thinks he's just okay. Everyone loves Matt Damon. And then we talked about people that everyone loves.
1: Oh, a couple that made the list that I didn't get to. One of them being Walter Gretzky.
0: Oh, yeah, that's
1: a good Gretzky's
0: one.
1: Wayne Gretzky's dad. Nobody hates Wayne
0: Gretzky. People
1: Gretzky's
0: hate
1: dad.
0: Wayne Gretzky, but nobody hates Walter
1: Gretzky.
0: Not his
1: Gretzky. Dad. Not his dad.
0: Also, shout out to some Canadian legends, Alex Trebek.
1: Yep.
0: And Murray and Ryan Reynolds, which I can't believe you didn't say, PJ.
1: Yeah, that's
0: you
1: true.
0: Do love Ryan Reynolds.
1: I do love Ryan Reynolds.
0: And no one hates Ryan Reynolds.
1: Yeah, he's hard to hate. No, yeah, it's one of those guys. And we got into the couple conversation because it started with Goldie Hawn and Kurt Russell. Mm-hmm. Nobody was coming up with another couple that nobody hates. Somebody did. Tim and Faith.
0: Oh, that's a good one.
1: Tim
0: also,
1: McGraw, Faith Hill, they've been married forever.
0: Kevin Bacon and Kira Sedgwick. They're people that no one hates, too.
1: Yeah,
0: those are all good. And we had some big things going on today. Throughout the day today, you're going to hear that brand new Morgan Wallen again been by now. So just be listening for that. Also, a lot of people said that they downloaded it at 6 a.m. this morning on the text line.
1: They're loving the track.
0: That's awesome. And don't forget to head to the website. Do it today because, number one, you can enter to win those Boots and Hearts tickets, the 4-pack of passes.
1: Right.
0: Plus camping and parking, right? And then while you're there, you can also now enter to win tickets to see Chris Stapleton at Rogers Stadium in Toronto on Thursday, August the 6th.
1: You know you want to go.
0: You want to go.
1: That's your chance. Have a great weekend, everybody.
0: Bye-bye.
1: Here's Sully.

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9: Country 93.5 weather. A beautiful weekend ahead for us. Sunny today, high of 26. Overnight, partly cloudy, going down to a low of 14. Sunny tomorrow, 27, feeling like 32. And partly cloudy on Sunday, a high of 26, which is going to feel like 26. Right now in Kingston, mainly sunny and 22.
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10: 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I wrote the song as a mission statement, kind of to my own heart, to like slow down and be intentional about noticing the joy that's all around us.

one from Tennille Towns, Sunshine's Free. Hey, it's Jesse. Team Canada did amazing at the FIFA World Cup this year. Way better than anyone was expecting, right? They ended up coming in 15th, and they just got awarded $16 million from FIFA for coming in 15th place, which really isn't too bad considering Spain, that won it all, ended up getting $51 million. It's not a huge gap there between 1st and 15th. It's really too bad more workplaces aren't like FIFA. If you were the 15th best employee at your workplace and you still got a bonus, that would be pretty nice. Unfortunately, not the world we live in, though. Some of that money going to go to the players, the rest being invested into the very bright future of Soccer Canada.

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The new one from Luke Combs, that's Be By You on Kingston's Country 93.5. Hey, it's Jesse. The Tattoo is coming up out at Fort Henry tomorrow night, and I've got one final chance for you to win a pair of tickets right now. If you want to be out at the Tattoo at Fort Henry tomorrow night, looking like a beautiful night for it too, just text Tattoo to 269-269 right now, and you could be our final winner of that last pair of tickets.

zip lining into your own wedding. Is it awesome or an ah-nah? It's Jesse, and a guy did this recently. He was getting married in Italy, and he ziplined from the top floor of a building down to the altar to kick off the ceremony. Now, at first when I saw this, I was like, this is the coolest guy ever. This is incredible. Then I got reading into it. It cost this guy $24,000 to pull this off because they had to hire three people to set up the zipline and make sure everything was safe. They had to test it out 3 days in advance, so there was an extra cost there. And then when he finally got to the altar, after he ziplined in, a guy had to take the full harness off of him, so he was standing there just getting undressed by another person while everyone just kind of waited for the bride to get ready. I don't know. When I think about the logistics of it, I'm like, is it as cool as it initially seemed? What do you think about this? Ziplining into your own wedding. Is it awesome? Or is it an ah-nah for you? I'm kind of torn. Let me know. Text or voice note over to 269-269. Here's the new one from Riley Green. This is Think As

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9: Country 93.5 weather. A beautiful start to the weekend today. Mainly sunny, a high of 26, which is going to feel like 28. Overnight, partly cloudy, going down to a low of 14. Mainly sunny tomorrow, 27, feeling like 32. And partly cloudy on Sunday. Slight chance of showers in the afternoon, a high of 27, feeling like 32. Right now in Kingston, mainly sunny, 22, feels like 26.
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1: 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I think right now we should put on my new single, Love, Hate, Love.
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Rave reviews on the text line right now for that new one from Morgan Wallen that we just played. Been By Now is out today. We've been playing it all day on the new music premiere, if you missed it. If it was meant to be, we'd have been by now. We wouldn't have to keep trying to work. That's what it sounds like. Super catchy. I mean, Morgan Wallen's just got it figured out. I don't know how he does it, but every song he puts out, I just find it gets stuck in my head right away. And Tara says, that's a 12 out of 10 for Morgan Wallen. If you don't add it to the playlist immediately, I will be rioting in the streets. I think she likes it a little bit. It's coming up again later on this afternoon with Monica. Right now, the new one from Kenny Chesney. This is Carry On.

0: country variety. Caught up in a southern summer,
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Mara Morris, The Bones. Hey, it's Jesse. It's Friday, so we're going into the weekend, as we always do, with your Oh Heck Yeahs right now. Anything at all by text or voice note over to 269-269. And this is a really amazing one that just got texted in from Brittany. Brittany says, I want to give a shout out to the random blue collar dude at the grocery store the other day. There was a dance group there selling Krispy Kreme donuts for a fundraiser. This man went ahead and bought 50 boxes, but didn't take any. He just had the girls give them out to whoever came up after him. Good people do exist, she says. Oh, heck yeah for that guy. Awesome move, 50 boxes. How do you not take one box of Krispy Kremes, though? That's my only problem with this story. How do you not at least take one? Best donuts ever made. Big oh, heck yeah to that guy, though. If you're listening right now, thumbs up to you, man. Russell Dickerson, this is his new one, Worth Your Wild.

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10: Country 93.5 weather, mainly sunny today, a high of 26, which is going to feel like 28. Overnight, partly cloudy, going down to a low of 14. Mainly sunny tomorrow, a high of 27, which is going to feel like 32. And partly cloudy, slight chance of showers on Sunday, a high of 27, feeling like 30. Right now in Kingston, mainly sunny, 21, feels like 26.
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6: What's up? It's Morgan Wallen here. Here's my song, Don't Wait.

It's now official. He has the highest grossing tour in country music history with his Still the Problem tour. It's Jesse and his back-to-back shows out at the University of Michigan at what's called the Big House this weekend are now officially sold out, and he has crossed the $500 million mark on this tour, the highest grossing country tour ever done. And it's just crazy to think how he's exploded over the past 8 years. I remember being at a music festival in 2018, which wasn't that long ago, and Morgan Wallen, in a cutoff flannel shirt, he still had the mullet at the time, was just wandering around backstage, and nobody was talking to him. Everyone was like, oh yeah, I hear that's that new Morgan Wallen guy. Apparently, he might turn out to be pretty big. If I could go back in time, probably would have gotten an autograph, maybe a picture with the guy. Here's Owen Wrigling ahead of the 12 o'clock takeover. This is Moonshots.

saw the old man's face. Front page obituary. He was a millionaire. He left his fortune to some guy he barely knew. His kids were mad as hell.

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I knew it. Taylor Swift, I knew it. I knew you by request for Shelly on the 12 o'clock takeover. Hey, it's Jesse. That'll do it for me and the takeover for the week. Have yourself an awesome weekend, and we'll talk again on Monday. Closing out the 12 o'clock takeover today with a perfect song for the last weekend of July, which came in by request from Jess. Toby Keith.

split when it comes to how they treat their vehicles. Hello, you're with Monica. Is your car spotless on the inside? Maybe you let things get a little messy. Those are the two categories they talk about in this particular survey. But what about those that have it in between? 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Who doesn't have a little bit of something in their car? Okay, well, not everybody. Who keeps the cleanest rides? 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I mean, you can leave your name out of it. 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I would be in between. Okay, this weekend, though, I do have plans to clean out my car. And I'm not just saying that because I'm talking about it. Stella Lefty and Boston.

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12: Country 93.5 weather. Today, sunshine and a high of 26, but it's going to feel like 28 because of the humidity. Tonight, it's going to be clear with a low of 14. And for tomorrow, another beautiful day. Sunshine in the forecast, a high of 27, but it's going to feel like 32. Right now, it's currently feeling like 29.
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Joey Keith, should have been a cowboy. Hello, you're with Monica. 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That's right. 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Dasha and Austin.

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Kingston's Country 93.5. Hello, you're with Monica. Happening tomorrow, the Kingston Police Community Fun Fair is taking place at 705 Division Street. That runs from 11 a.m. to 2 p.m. Fun for the entire family. They're going to be barbecuing up some hot dogs. There's going to be entertainment. There's going to be slushies, a bouncy castle, face painting, and so much more. And it's a great opportunity to meet Kingston police officers and their staff as well. So that runs tomorrow between 11 a.m. and 2 p.m. Have yourselves a great afternoon. Samuel standing by. Zach McPhee and Smoke on Country 93.5.

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1: LeBron James has signed with the Philadelphia 76ers. He has taken his talents to Philly. To think, doing all this just to get a cameo as a gym teacher on Abbott Elementary. Kingston City Hall has introduced a new rule. You can no longer just walk into City Hall. You have to check in before you get into the building. Dang it. All those fun times at City Hall ruined. Now you have to hang out somewhere more fun, like the line at Service Ontario. And finally, Morgan Wallen has a new song out, Been By Now. If it was meant to be, we'd have been by now. We've been playing it all day long here on Kingston's Country 93.5. We'll be playing it again in around 6 minutes. I mean, it's new Morgan Wallen. We're going to be playing it every single day until the end of time. The sun will explode hundreds of years from now. That's when we'll stop. Jason Aldean, Don't Tell on Me, here on Kingston's Country 93.5.

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The known. And the legend. Kingston's number one for country. 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

Do you remember when you heard your favorite song for the first time? I mean, to be honest with you, I don't think I do. Mostly because you don't know it's your favorite song usually until days, weeks, months later. So it's hard to hold on to that initial first impression. Which is why right now I'm doing you the favor of letting you know, remember where you are, what you're doing right.

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0: Morgan Wallen put out a brand new song today. There's a lot of speculation. Is this the beginning of a new album? Is it just a deluxe for I'm the Problem? Is it maybe going to be just a loose single? We do not know yet. But those are just problems for the future. Right now, the only thing you have to worry about is enjoying your new favorite song. It's a little sad. It's a little groovy, but you knew that. It's a Morgan Wallen song. That's what he does. Brand new. It's Been By Now.

0: Happy Shania Twain Day. She's got a new album out today, Little Miss Twain. She's talking to Sam McDade later tonight after 6 o'clock. Amanda, I know you're doing good today.
1: I am doing great. So happy it's Friday. Just finishing off my work day and looking forward to a weekend away.
0: The only thing that can make today better is new Shania Twain.
1: Absolutely. I've actually been listening to her.

0: new album today as I work.
1: Oh, do you love it?
0: I do.
1: Well, make sure you're listening tonight after 6 o'clock. Sam McDade's going to be talking to her about that new album.
0: I heard. I'm hoping I can pull that off while I'm at home getting ready to go away with my kids for the weekend.
1: If it's a little bit too busy tonight, you will be able to catch the full interview in the Seeker app.
0: Awesome. Yes, that's what I'm actually listening to you right now on.
1: Oh, my gosh. It's a great app, isn't it?
0: It is amazing. I love it because I work rurally, and it's great because I can put it on and listen as I work.
1: Because today's Big Shania Twain Day, we're playing a little bit of Shania. Is there a song you would love to hear?
0: I would love to hear Man, I Feel Like a Woman. I
1: mean, we should be playing that every single day, shouldn't we?
0: Absolutely. It's just a fun, upbeat, puts you in a great mood kind of song.
1: There's a Shania Twain song you want to hear. Text me at 269-269. Right now it's Man, I Feel Like a Woman.
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12: Country 93.5 weather. Tonight going to drop down to 14 as we got some clear skies. Tomorrow, high of 27 and sunny. A little bit of rain on Sunday with a high of 27, but that's good. It means the grass is going to stay green. The humidity is going to drop a bit. It's a win-win. Right now, 23, feeling like 27 with a mix of sun and clouds. And it's impossible to keep up with everything going on in the news. I know it's hard. I'm sure you're struggling. It's why we play Do You Believe It? In just about 3 minutes, I'm going to tell you about a news story. You have to tell me whether it's a real one or a fake one I just made up. Explain everything you need to know right after it's Neil Towns. Sunshine's Free. You're on Kingston's Country, 93.5.

Are you keeping up with everything going on in the news? No, that's impossible. It's why we play Do You Believe It? I'm going to tell you a news story. You have to tell me whether it's a real one or a fake one I just made up. Today's story, there are now three different Big Bang Theory spinoffs. Do you believe it? Now, the Big Bang Theory, that was like one of the biggest shows of all time. At the very least, one of the best theme songs of all time. Math, science, history, unraveling the mystery that all started with a Big Bang. Hey! Unfortunately, that now is going to be stuck in your head for a little bit. But the question is the Big Bang Theory a big enough show that you could have three different spinoffs? I'm sure you know about Young Sheldon, but are there two more than that? Middle-aged Sheldon, old Sheldon? It's up to you, really. If you think it's a real story, there are now three different Big Bang Theory spinoffs. Text BELIEVE to 269-269. If you think I made it up, text NOT to 269-269. Three spinoffs. That is a lot of them. We got Lainey Wilson, 4x4 by you.

0: There are now three Big Bang Theory spinoffs. Anne Marie, do you believe it?
1: I do not believe it. I only think that there's the one, the young Sheldon.
0: So you're a little bit off. There is actually three spinoffs now.
1: Oh, my goodness.
0: They have Young Sheldon, which you know.
1: Mm-hmm.
0: And then they made a Young Sheldon spinoff, George and Mandy's First Marriage.
1: Okay.
0: And then they made another spinoff that just came out this week, Stuart Fails to Save the Universe, which is about the comic book guy from the original Big Bang Theory.
1: Okay, well, I was totally wrong then.
0: I mean, it's okay. Three is a bit of a surprising number.
1: Yes.
0: At some point, all shows on TV will just be spinoffs of the Big Bang Theory.
1: You never know.
0: We can only dream.
1: Yeah.
0: Bazinga. We got Dallas Smith. Good Time Goes.

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Do you know how to beatbox? 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

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Robin and PJ are calling the winner Monday morning. 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We got Megan Patrick.

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We're playing your favorite Shania.

0: Shania Twain songs. If there's one you want to hear, just text me at 269-269. Now, Cody, you're a bit of a fan.
1: I am, and my wife is even more of one.
0: Are you guys going to be listening to that new album over the weekend?
1: Yes, sir.
0: Oh, of course. Are you going to be listening right after 6 o'clock, Sam McDade sitting down with her?
1: Yeah.
0: Now, if you were in Sam McDade's position, if you got the chance to ask Shania Twain any question, what would you ask her?
1: Oh, I don't even know.
0: That's why they pay her the big bucks.
1: She's got all the right answers.
0: But if you could hear any Shania Twain song right now, is there one that you love or maybe your wife loves?
1: Oh, it's got to be the oldies, like Who's Better Your Boots Found Under or something.
0: Oh, that's a good one. We'll give it a spin.
1: I like it.

0: Why do you think LeBron James is going to Philadelphia? It's been a bit of a big story this summer. Where's LeBron James going to play next year? Probably his final season playing basketball. And it was Jen announced today, not sure if you heard, he's taken his talents to Philadelphia, signed with the Philadelphia 76ers. But you gotta wonder why. Because, I mean, I've heard some stories about Philadelphia. There's actually a buddy of mine in West Philadelphia, born and raised, on the playground where he spent most of his days, chilling out, maxing, relaxing all cool and all, shooting some b-ball outside of the school. And then you wouldn't believe it. A couple of guys who were up to no good started making trouble in his neighborhood. He got in one little fight and his mom got scared. And then she said,
1: "You're moving with your auntie and uncle in Bel Air."
0: So just wait till next year when LeBron James is playing with the Bel Air Bison. I heard Carlton's their manager. It's Style of Joe Miller. Under the Influence.

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8: Country 93.5 weather. Tonight dropping down to 14 as we got some clear skies. Tomorrow, high of 27 and sunny. A little bit of rain coming on Sunday with a high of 27. So if your garden needs one more push, Sunday might be it. Right now, 23, feeling like 26, with a mix of sun and clouds here in Kingston.
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0: We've been playing a lot of Shania Twain this afternoon. Of course, she got the new album out today. She's hanging out with Sam McDade right after 6 o'clock tonight. That's coming up soon. But Tammy, are you a Shania Twain fan?
1: Not really.
0: Really? I think you're the only Canadian with that answer.
1: Well, I like her old stuff. That's what I grew up with.
0: Is there an old school Shania song you would want to hear?
1: Probably not. I mean, you guys play them a lot. So, like, one of those things. Like, I hear them, like, when you guys play them. So, not overly.
0: Well, if you don't want to hear Shania, something that barely makes sense to me, is there something else you would want to hear?
1: Sammy Kershaw, the Double Wide Trailer.
0: You know what? Just for you, because we'll be playing a whole lot of Shania Twain right after 6 o'clock when Sam McDade's talking to her. Just for you, I'll play the Sammy Kershaw now.
1: Excellent. Thank you for switching it up.
0: You know, we're versatile here.
1: Well, you try to be.

Can you keep track of all the new Morgan Wallen songs? Hey, it's Samuel. He dropped a new one today called Been By Now. If it was meant to be, we'd have been by now. We've been playing it all day long. Sam McDade's going to be playing it a few times tonight on Country Nights because it's a groove. It's a Morgan Wallen song. One of those ones that makes you feel a little bit sad, but also makes you feel like

you want to dance. It's a feeling that he should basically trademark at this point. But really, it's so hard to keep up with all the new songs he's got. Because it's like a few years ago, he put out that I'm the Problem album that had 37 songs on it. And it feels like very slowly, every song on that album is becoming a hit. Plus, he's adding new songs into the mix. Someday, every song that is played on every single radio station will be a Morgan Wallen song. We're not there yet. We're getting close. This one off I'm the Problem. It's Don't We.

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Hey, it's Samuel signing off for the night. If you want to hang out with me this weekend, tomorrow at 8 a.m., Sunday night at 10 p.m., we got your Canadian Country Countdown, the show where I go 10 through 1 counting down the biggest hits in Canadian country music. But right now, Sam McDade's about to come in. She'll be hanging out with you till 10 o'clock tonight with Country Nights. She's got a very special guest, Shania Twain, joining her in the studio. You do not want to miss it. But if you do have to miss it, you can always catch up with the interview in the Seeker app. Right now, Tim Hicks. What a Song Should Do.

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Perfect song to kick off a Friday night six-pack. Six songs with the theme of summertime. How about seven summer times? That might be a bit of a wordy title for Morgan's liking. Crank it up. Here he is on the six-pack.

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Friday night, six pack, six songs, one theme. 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We're in those dog days of summer, and we'll be going all summer

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1: All right, so we're wrapping things up with a song that is about maybe an activity we would do during summertime. Got to shout out Stuart who messaged this one in. I wish I was out on the pontoon with you. That's right. We got Lil Big Town, one of their breakout hits, right here on Country Night. And it's our final song on the Friday Night Six Pack. Let's go.
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Somewhere on a Beach, Dierks Bentley on Country Nights. Hey, it's Sam. You know, we were just doing our Friday night six pack, all by the same theme, and our theme was summer. And I got a lot of texts about this song. I wasn't sure if I should throw it in the mix, but then I thought, this song just gives the feeling of summer. You know, summer love, young love, and of course, Strawberry Wine. Tina Carter, Country Nights.